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0: Cause I gotta have faith. 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

0: 93.7 Bob FM on a Monday. Happy New Week, everybody. It is Nick Chapp back at it after a nice three-day weekend for the 4th of July holiday. Hope you all had a wonderful 4th and that nobody lost any fingers messing around with fireworks, because I think every house in my neighborhood was shooting fireworks off Friday and Saturday night. There was a lot of fireworks going around my house, but that's okay. I had a nice, pretty chill 4th of July. We didn't really do a whole lot. I mean, it was like hell on earth outside with the temperature, so we just kind of stayed inside, you know, did a little grilling, just kind of relaxed, watched some movies, watched fireworks on TV. It was weird being home. We're usually on vacation over the 4th of July, but our summer vacation, we're going out of the country starting later this week, as a matter of fact. So it's kind of cool to be home for the 4th, but kind of laid low. I'm recharged. I'm refreshed, ready to tackle the week. Going to take a break, coming back with Depeche Mode, Jimmy Eat World, and more.
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0: I don't know about you, but I woke up this Monday morning absolutely starving. I had a little oatmeal. That is not quite hitting the spot. So I'm already thinking about lunch, maybe even dinner later. And if you need something for lunch or dinner, you can get 25% off your entire purchase at all Hampton Roads area's Papa John's locations by using the product code BOBFM. 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You type in that code, you're going to get 25% off your entire order courtesy of Papa John's. I just had some Papa John's last week, man. That pizza is so good. So get some for yourself. We're going to take a break. We're coming back with Blondie, Jimmy Buffett, and more. But right now, your first check of traffic for this week.
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2: Good morning. Off to a good start so far. On this Monday, did have a crash up in Newport News headed westbound on 64 near J. Clyde Morris, but they just cleared that, so you're good to go at this point. Nothing else affecting traffic. Bridges and tunnels so far, so good. HRBT is steady in both directions. No backup. Also, 564 headed toward the base is in good shape. I'm Lee Foster, Skywatch Traffic.
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0: right,
1: so later this week, I am flying all the way to Barcelona, Spain with my family. We're going to spend a couple of days in Barcelona. I'm super excited for that. Going to go see the Sagrada Familia, one of Gaudi's creations, the biggest church in the entire world. It's been all over TV lately, so I'm going to check that out. And then we're going on a cruise throughout Italy. But to get there, we got to take a very, very long plane ride. 9-hour plane ride both there and back with layovers and multiple flights. It's going to be a whole ordeal. So I need things to watch. I'm not a big TV guy, but if you guys and gals can give me some recommendations, TV shows, movies, whatever, I need things to watch. Do me a favor. Hit me up on our social media pages, the Bob FM Facebook page or our Instagram. Just let me know some things that maybe I should watch on these very long flights because I'm going to be quite bored and I can never sleep on a plane, which is just the worst. All right, so I appreciate those recommendations in advance. Right now, we'll get you back to music with Harvey Danger.

0: 93.7 Bob FM on a Monday morning. And I know we are in early July still, but it's never too early to start thinking about next school year. 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
2: Good morning. We're in good shape. Not a whole lot going on out there at the moment as we get going on this Monday morning. Do have a crash reported in Norfolk, West 27th Street at Elkhorn Avenue. On the interstates, we're in good shape. No backups currently. The bridges and tunnels, things just starting to pick up. HRBT eastbound included. You're steady there. 564 to the base looking good. And I'm Lee Foster, Skywatch Traffic.
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Black Balloon is on 93.7 Bob FM. I am Nick Chappell. A little bit of a slow news day, so let's do some random facts. These are always fun. Like, the Caesar salad was once voted by the International Society of Epicures in Paris as the greatest recipe to originate from the Americas in 50 years. And I do love a Caesar salad. Peppercorns are the most used spice in the U.S. Mustard comes in second. Heinz relishes all contain cabbage in addition to pickles, probably for texture more than anything else. And finally, craving potato salad? Well, potatoes can become slightly healthier after chilling them. Cooling cooked potatoes increases their amount of resistant starch, which acts more like fiber and is digested more slowly. So some random facts, all food related today.

0: Poison, nothing but a good time on 93.7 Bob FM. And I'm hoping for cooler temperatures today. I mean, it is going to be cooler than what we had late last week through the 4th of July weekend. Highs today in the upper 80s, low 90s. So, yeah, I mean, slightly cooler, but it's still quite hot. All right, looking good, though, for this Wednesday. And you can join us for Why Not Wednesdays out at the Sandler Center Plaza at Sound Center, Virginia Beach. 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
2: Good morning. Just had a very brief stoppage southbound at the Montage of Merrimack. Sounded like a disabled vehicle. Whatever it is, it's gone now, and they cleared it very quickly. Little bit of a slowdown from Terminal Avenue leaving Newport News, but that's it. Other bridges and tunnels in good shape right now. We're steady at all of them. No backups. 564 to the base is in good shape, too. At the high-rise bridge in Chesapeake, that's our only bridge opening on the schedule. 9 at the high-rise. I'm Lee Foster, Skywatch Traffic.
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It is 93.7 Bob FM. I'm Nick Chappell. I love watching the World Cup. Every time this rolls around, I get so excited for soccer, and then I tell myself I'm going to watch more soccer, and then I never really do. Watch a little MLS and Premier League and, of course, the Olympics, but the World Cup is where I really get my soccer fix. And if you watch any kind of social media, you see travelers from all over the globe coming to America to watch a lot of these games, and they're saying how much they love it, and everybody's so friendly. So now there's a report out of the five friendliest cities in the country. This is not just according to these people coming to watch the World Cup. This is just a study in general. Number one is going to shock you. They say New York. New York gets the rap for being like, very rude a lot of the times. But no, I guess not. Very, very friendly in New York. Number two is Boston. Number three, the city of brotherly love. That's right, Philadelphia at number three. If you watch an Eagles game, they don't look like the friendliest people, but apparently they are. Number four is Seattle, and number five is Atlanta. So according to this report anyway, those are the five friendliest cities in the U.S.

0: No major issues to speak of. The bridges and tunnels volume has been light all morning. A lot of people taking the day off for sure. Downtown tunnel right now headed into Norfolk. It's a steady ride. Same story, the HRBT and M&M. 564 to the base is looking good. Only bridge opening on the schedule is at the high-rise bridge. That's coming up at 9 o'clock. And I'm Lee Foster, Skywatch Traffic.
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Tommy Two Tone on your radio on a Monday morning. And it's been very hot across most of the country lately. And, you know, summer, heat, and ice cream just all go hand in hand. And, of course, July is National Ice Cream Month. So a new survey found that during summer, the average person is going to eat upwards of 11 scoops of ice cream throughout the summer. But 95% of Americans admitted to eating at least one scoop per week. It's a lot of ice cream. Now, when you add those totals up across the country, Americans eat an estimated 11.4 billion pounds of ice cream over the course of the summer. That's enough to fill 113 football stadiums. That's a lot. Now, cookies and cream is the favorite flavor for Gen X, millennials, and Gen X, but baby boomers still go with the classic chocolate. And the survey also found another important debate. How do you like to eat your ice cream? Out of a bowl or a cone? Well, most people would rather eat their ice cream from a bowl than a cone. And I am included in that. I don't love ice cream cones, so just give me a big old bowl of ice cream and I'm happy.

0: So Good is on your radio. I am Nick Chappell. And you know, the summer days so far have been very hot. I mean, it was blazing hot late last week through the holiday weekend. And most days we are still going to get very hot outside, even at night. Like, you can go outside and walk the dog at 8, 9 p.m. It's still quite hot outside. So if you want to cool off on these hot summer nights, head out to Water Country USA for Aqua Glow. That's going down Friday and Saturday evenings through August 15th. The park is glowing at night. It's all lit up. They've got bubble parties out there, which is cool, DJs, and of course, shorter wait times for your favorite attraction. So find out more and get your tickets on their website at watercountryusa.com. I got to take a quick break so we can come back for your first 9 at 9 of the week. And today we're going back to 2002.
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2: Good morning. Roads are in good shape out there. No major issues to speak of. The bridges and tunnels volume has been light all morning. A lot of people taking the day off for sure. Downtown tunnel right now headed into Norfolk. It's a steady ride. Same story, the HRBT and M&M. 564 to the base is looking good. Only bridge opening on the schedule is at the high-rise bridge. That's coming up at 9 o'clock. And I'm Lee Foster, Skywatch Traffic.
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2: All right, gather around, everybody. It is your first 9 at 9 of the week, and today we're going back to 2002, and it is all brought to you by our friends at Get 'Em Services. If you've got a bug problem, they are who you need to call. They have been providing premier pest control in Norfolk and Hampton Roads for 100 years, so see the benefits of experienced professional pest exterminators with plans starting as low as $45 a month. All right, 2002 was the year that Kelly Clarkson became the first ever American Idol winner. The 20th James Bond film, Die Another Day, starring Halle Berry and Pierce Brosnan, was a hit. Other hits that year included The Lord of the Rings, The Two Towers, Star Wars Episode II, Attack of the Clones, Harry Potter and the Chamber of Secrets, and My Big Fat Greek Wedding. That's a good one. Flip phones dominated the market. Remember flip phones? I don't even know if they make those at all anymore. Chunky platform sandals were a big fashion staple, and Apple introduced the iPod's second generation. And sports, the Lakers swept the New Jersey Nets 4-0 to win their third consecutive championship. Also in 2002, Tom Brady won his first Super Bowl when the Patriots took down the Rams. So there you go, a brief little look back at 2002. Now the music. We'll kick it off with Red Hot Chili Peppers, Can't Stop.

0: Wrapping up your first 9 and 9 of the week here on 93.7 Bob FM. That is Sophie Ellis-Bextor with Murder on the Dance Floor. And of course, that title is metaphorical. Despite sounding like a crime story, the lyrics are really about protecting the fun and atmosphere of a night out. And that song almost wasn't hers. Co-writer Greg Alexander originally considered releasing it with his own band, New Radicals. They had one hit and she had one hit. So there you go. Two hits. All right, back there before that, we also had Vanessa Carlson with Ordinary Day. John Mayer, Your Body is a Wonderland. We did a little Dirty Vegas, Days Go By. Love that track. Avril Lavigne with Skater Boy. Sheryl Crow, Steve McQueen. Elvis Presley, the remix of A Little Less Conversation. Nora Jones, Don't Know Why. And kicks it off with the Red Hot Chili Peppers and Can't Stop. 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

Green Day, Basket Case on 93.7 Bob FM, and that's going to be my cue to exit the studio on this Monday, everybody. I'm out of here so Emily can take up next. Have a great rest of your Monday. I'll talk to you tomorrow.

Transmitting from high atop Dominion Tower with an irrational fear of heights and a deep commitment to the lost art of playing anything. WNOB Chesapeake. 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

not loving the heat wave that's been going on. Heat index this afternoon near 105 degrees. And this evening we have some storms developing and a flood watch in place. So keep an eye out if you have stuff that could blow away. Maybe secure it, because we're expecting some gusty winds this evening as well as the localized flooding. But hey, I'm happy for the rain.

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1: Good afternoon. Checking traffic starting off in Chesapeake, I-64 eastbound at the 464 interchange. An accident there. At the HRBT on the westbound side, a 2-mile backup due to an earlier disabled vehicle there. On the eastbound side, heavy conditions. At the Midtown Tunnel, westbound is moderate. On the eastbound side, steady conditions there. At the Monita Merrimack, moderate both southbound and northbound. Downtown Tunnel, westbound moderate into Portsmouth, eastbound steady to north. At the high-rise bridge, heavy conditions. Coleman Bridge, moderate. Also moderate at the JRB. At 564, you're moderate, leaving the base light conditions going in. West Norfolk Bridge, moderate. Jordan Bridge, steady. Bill Bass, Skywatch Traffic.
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Man, you know what's probably the dumbest thing you could do? Be setting off fireworks illegally at the beach when we're in the middle of a heat wave borderline drought. But somebody decided to do that up in Ocean View just off of Chesapeake Boulevard, and it caught some dunes on fire. Luckily, the fire department was able to get there and contain the blaze before it spread to any nearby homes or other structures. But it is unclear how much of that dune area was damaged.

0: It is Alex, and I have some good news for this Wednesday. The temperatures are dropping. Thank the Lord, and 84 degrees is the high for Wednesday, which makes it a perfect day to get out to Why Not Wednesdays at the Sandler Center Plaza in Town Center, Virginia Beach. 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

Man, that corpse flower bloomed at the Norfolk Botanical Gardens over the weekend, and it's a once-in-a-decade event. The Norfolk Botanical Gardens extended their hours until 10 p.m. last night to allow people in to see it. And from what I understand, that event was completely sold out. Now, if you want to get yourself in for the next corpse flower blooming, well, you got plenty of time because it's not going to be for another 10 years. But they do give exclusive early access during the members' first look if you are a Norfolk Botanical Garden member. So you got 10 years to figure that out.

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1: Good afternoon. Checking traffic. Starting off in Newport News, I-64 eastbound at J. Clyde Morris Boulevard, an accident. In Chesapeake, I-664 northbound at Dock Landing Road, an accident there. At the HRBT westbound, a 6-mile backup on the eastbound side, a 3-mile delay. Midtown Tunnel, westbound moderate eastbound steady. At the Monita Merrimack, heavy southbound northbound, a 1-mile backup. Downtown Tunnel westbound, a 1-mile backup to Portsmouth, eastbound heavy to Norfolk. At the High Rise Bridge, westbound heavy, eastbound a 2-mile backup. Coleman Bridge is moderate, JRB northbound moderate, southbound heavy. At 564, moderate leaving the base, light conditions going into the base. West Norfolk Bridge, eastbound moderate, westbound heavy. Jordan Bridge steady. Bill Bass, Skywatch Traffic.
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Now, on this day back in 1994, Forrest Gump hit theaters, an incredible movie with an even better soundtrack, one of the best in my opinion. And we've got a track from that film coming up for your Vinyl Days Records 5 o'clock needle drops. Stay tuned right now. Coldplay.

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5: On this day back in 1994, Forrest Gump hit theaters. And Tom Hanks in the title role. It had such an amazing soundtrack. Was the second highest grossing film of 1994. That was because The Lion King came out at number one. But they call it one of the greatest and most influential films ever made. Now, there were so many songs to choose from on the soundtrack, but this one I'm going to play for you was the main theme for the running montage where Forrest Gump treks across the United States on foot. It's Jackson Browne's Running on Empty, your Vinyl Days Records 5 o'clock needle drop.

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This Friday, it's family movie night at The Plot in Norfolk. That is right there in the Neon District. And they're going to be showing Inside Out 2. It's a free event to attend, but you do have to reserve a spot. So if you were interested in that, get to visitnorfolk.com. Hey!

0: Sorry, but Bob's gonna be a buzzkill for a sec.
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0: are just at the beginning of summer, and it is already a hot one. 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

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It wasn't him saying that he was going to leave the band, which he eventually did. He just said it was his attempt at writing a classic. It's Should I Stay or Should I Go on Bob FM.

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Tomorrow, it's going to be my favorite decade to cover for the 9 at 9. We will be playing you some music of the 60s. 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

0: The Why Not Wednesday Party on the Plaza continues at the Sandler Center in Virginia Beach on July 8th from 5 to 9 p.m. with a free concert from Radio 80s. 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